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0: Welcome back to a brand new episode of Up All Night Radio. I'm Carsten, and this week I've got fresh new music lined up from Hügel, Offenbach, Robin Schulz, my brand new sunset mix of Kenza Blovin, and many more. My guest this week is back for round two, Fake. Some of you might remember him from his YouTube days, but these days he's fully focused on music. But first, we're kicking things off with a track that's been going absolutely viral lately, Ave with Meet Me in the Dark. So, are you ready? Let's go!
1: 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Up

episode so far. I love to hear what you think. Hit me up on my socials at Carsten Music and let me know your favorite track from the show. And while you're at it, tell me, who would you like to hear as a guest on Up All Night Radio next? I'm always looking for cool artists to bring on the show. All right, enough talking. Let's get back to the music. Are you ready? Let's go.

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And now, as always, it's time for our song of the week. This one comes from Hugel, Ultranate and Imael Angel, and it's called Moving to the Sun. Perfect timing for the season, and if you ask me, big old vibes, sunshine energy, and exactly the kind of track you would love to hear on the beach right now. Right after that,

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